0: I just want somebody to die for.
1: Does that scare you?
2: I don't want to be alone.

in the ashtray, reminiscing on those past days. 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And I traveled around the world, think where you living at now. I heard you moved to Austin, got an apartment and settled down. And every once in a while, I start texting, write a paragraph, but then I delete the message. Think about you like a pastime.

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2: 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I'm Beyonce.
3: 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I'm Pink.
0: 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Uživaj u muzici. 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

0: pojačali smo tropski ritam. 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
3: 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I'm Tropic.
4: What's up guys? 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

fly to the top, I've been out of shape, taking out the box, I'm an astronaut. I blasted off the planet, rock that caused catastrophe, and it matters more because I had it. Now I had, I thought about wreaking havoc on an opposition, kind of shocking, they want a static with precision, I'm automatic, quarterback, I ain't talking second, pack it up, I don't panic.

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I heard you moved to Austin, got an apartment and settled down. And every once in a while, I start texting, write a paragraph, but then I delete the message. Think about you like a pastime.

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I get no sleep, I can't get no sleep.

The only regret I have, I wish that it was just at a different time.

because of that period of time, even though it was so much fun, I didn't get to go on and make new memories with him.

You must think that I'm new to this, but I have seen this song before.

Would you cry if you saw me crying? Would you save my soul tonight?